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1: 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You look away from me and I see there's something you're trying to hide. 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
0: My girl just caught me.
1: You made her catch you?
0: I don't know how I let this happen.
1: With who?
0: The girl next door, you know?
1: Man.
0: I don't know what to do.
1: Said it wasn't you.
0: Oh.

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Auf 100,5. Das Hitradio. Sometimes I don't. Sometimes I see. Sometimes I love you. Caught in a loop, I can't undo. Sometimes I love me more than I love you. Sometimes I love you.